back? Would you take my call when I start to crack? Would you rescue me? Would you rescue me? Would you rescue me when I'm by myself? 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

0: 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Would you rescue me?
1: 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Immer nah dran.

What absurd strategy is this? Send down a handful of warriors. Let's see if their blood is the same color as ours.

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Written 600 songs, only 12 get sung. 87,000 cigarettes have passed through these lungs, and every single day I wish I'd never smoked one. A week brushing my teeth and a week getting my hair cut. 8 years sleeping, I'm still tired when I wake up. 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

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Baby, I knew about it. I just didn't care.

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1: I know that we are young and I know that you may love me, but I just can't be with you like this anymore. Alejandro.

2.5 magnification, birth control frames, and every shape and color is all processed the same. I buy my reading glasses down at the local dollar store. That's right around the corner. I got 3 pairs in my pocket, got a dozen more in my drawer, spread out all the floor. Well, my arms got too short to read my daily mail. 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

0: call me cheapskate. 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I'll never break 20 sets as fast as the department store pair in my pocket when I sat down. 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
1: And my name is Bobby Brown.
0: Watch me now.
2: Yeah, I know you'd be surprised.
3: OS Radio 104.